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2: Anything one can conceive, one can achieve. 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Anything one can conceive, one can achieve. 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

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So in the next few minutes, I'm gonna try to explain just exactly what it means. Now, wait a minute, listen. For instance, you take me and my old lady. We got a good thing going, because I know if I don't work and pay the rent and the bills and buy her fine pretty clothes to wear, well, there are 15 other guys just waiting around the corner. 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

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What I mean is, if she must play around, don't let me catch her. 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You understand? But on the other hand, if I should ever catch her, I'm not going to talk about her and call her a bunch of bad names like you all night. No. Mm-mm. What I'm going to do, I'm going to go downtown to the hardware store and buy myself a double blade axe handle. Come back, square off, and believe me, her soul better belong to the good Lord, because her head

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1: Boy, Bob, you want so the session work out? It's a boss when I check it.
2: Shh.
1: What? Is who come? Nine, eh? Why is Mr. Talkative that, yes. You know? Boy, afraid I'm like us. I will see.